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boat? Who is the cheek to blood? Who is that swims the water of your blue lakes? Up on the boat, is it me you're thinking of? If you gotta take somebody, I hope it's me that you take. The wine, the Winnemucca, and the Mardi Gras. Those old melodious fishes, the piano car.

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the price that you pay for the ones you hurt along the way. The bastard betrayed.

things I do. And if I can't be true to the things that I do, then God only knows

It's WUMB and the Over the Rhine Project from 2007's The Trumpet Child. Karen Berquist and Linford Detweiler out of Cincinnati, that is Trouble. God Only Knows from the last John Prine record, The Tree of Forgiveness, bringing us into the 1 o'clock hour and the second hour of A Couple Together on Saturday afternoons from noon to 2. I'm Brendan Hogan from The Morning Show on weekdays, and we go a little bit deeper on the bands, artists, and albums you expect to hear on this station on this program, and we'll share some new music as well. I'll bring you up to the Mountain Stage, which starts Saturdays at 2. We've got a lot queued up in the rest of the hour, including new music from Jake Blunt, who is based these days in Providence. He's originally from D.C. He's got a new record called Single Footing Horse that we'll share before 2 o'clock. More local music as well from Ward Hayden and the Outliers. We have a nostalgic Van Morrison queued up from the early 1980s, and we'll celebrate the birthday and about 125 or so of G Love. Stevie Ray Vaughan was born on this day in 1954 in Dallas, Texas, passed away in a helicopter crash while on tour in August of 1990. Raised in Dallas, Texas, left home in high school to go to Austin, Texas to follow his older brother Jimmy Vaughan into the Austin music scene. And in 1983, Stevie Ray Vaughan with Double Trouble released their first album called Texas Flood. It was around this time he was on the David Bowie Let's Dance hit single as well. This one is a cover of a Howlin' Wolf tune. It's Stevie Ray Vaughan and Double Trouble's version of Wolf's Tell Me.

celebrating the beautiful guitar work of Stevie Ray Vaughan on his birthday anniversary today at WUMB, born 1954 in Dallas, Texas. That is Riviera Paradise, beautiful instrumental from the final double trouble record, although it was really triple trouble as they added a keyboard player and Reese Winans to the group at this time. Came in June of 89 in the beautiful Riviera Paradise, such an expressive player and so technically adept at the same time as being deeply soulful. And we heard the debut from Stevie Ray Vaughan and Double Trouble in 1983, Texas Flood, with a cover of Howlin' Wolf's Tell Me. Texas blues guitar great Stevie Ray Vaughan on WUMB. I'm Brendan Hogan. Thanks for joining us today. Bring you up till 2 o'clock in the Mountain Stage. In this set, we'll go to 1982 with Van Morrison, reflecting back on his teenage years off his beautiful Vision LP. Beyond that, we'll have local music from Ward Haydon and the Outliers out of the South Shore of Massachusetts, and then we'll pop on over to Providence and hear from African-American string band musician Jake Blunt, who is based in Providence these days, off his new record this fall called Single Footing Horse. 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Let's celebrate Garrett Dutton, the artist G. Love, born on this day in 1972. He is 54 years old, out of Philadelphia. Recording here with the Avett Brothers, they produced this G. Love record in 2011 called Fixin' to Die.

0: A nostalgic Van Morrison reminiscing on his days as a teenager in Belfast, Northern Ireland, cleaning windows. That is Van in 1982 from his Beautiful Vision record at WMB. Sharon Van Etten from the Epic release in 2010. Before Van, that song is One Day. I Got You from Shelby Lynn's 2020 album. And we heard G. Love, the artist who was born on this day in Philadelphia in 1972. A happy 54th birthday. That was Fixin' to Die, the title track to the album in 2011, produced by the Avett Brothers, who are also musicians on that album. So we make our way through the final hour together, couple together on Saturday afternoons from noon to 2. I'm Brendan Hogan. Thanks for joining us. We've got some local music from Jake Blunt out of Providence. His new album this fall is called Single Footing Horse. I'll tell you about that. We'll share a track from it before we part. We'll hear Neil Young and Crazy Horse in the mid-70s as well. And we've got more local music to kick things off on the other side of this.
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